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Mirchi, it's hot.

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1: 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This is Sameer Dedia, CEO of SD Capital Funding, and we are back bigger and better than ever to serve you. 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Everybody shops the same way. 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Here's the problem. 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

Sheesh. You know I came in for the cake. Looking the money ain't the only thing I chase down. She ain't see the stars in the race. So now she got in that mood.